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1: Hey, what's up? 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
22: Friday night, let me take you out. Show downtown what it's all about. Something kind of like we used to do. Break out the heels, break out the dress. 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

I found those pictures on my phone, 5 hours so long. I wish you were back from Boston and Malone learning those lessons. You're out there.

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1: Spud FM weather for Summerside. Showers today, 5 millimeters in the heaviest showers. Southeast winds 20 to 40, temperatures steady near 11. Showers tonight, lows 10. On Sunday, a mix of sun and cloud, highs 21. And on Monday, cloudy, highs 19 degrees.
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Serena Ryder, Stampa, opening up the 9 o'clock hour on Spot here on a Saturday morning with Paul M. Good to have you along. Hope your day's getting off to a good start. Here's Bruno Mars, I Just Might.

0: And that's Tate McRae in the song called Greedy here on Spud FM with Paul M. So, City of Summerside advising residents, pedestrians, motorists, a contractor will be replacing storm lines and structures starting on Monday with an expected completion date of July 3rd. Now, the upgrades will be completed on Granville Street between Ryan and Walker Avenue. Now, during construction, traffic will be reduced to one lane on the east side of Granville Street between Walker and the County Fair Mall entrance, with traffic personnel on each side.
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0: 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It's important to have those discussions beforehand so that everyone knows what to do and how to make it home safe.
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0: 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I'm good on Spud FM. We have a weather update for you now. Spud FM weather for Summerside. Showers today, 5 millimeters in the heaviest showers. Southeast winds 20 to 40, temperatures steady near 11. Showers tonight, lows 10. On Sunday, a mix of sun and cloud, highs 21. And on Monday, cloudy, highs 19 degrees.
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0: 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Here's Adam Rodway on a Saturday morning. Run around.
1: Only need me when it's sundown. But I've been living uptown lately. Hit me with the runaround. But I don't wanna ride for you.

0: And that's Rhea May with Bend on Spud FM. By the way, coming up this afternoon, we have Rick Dees come by with his top 40 countdown, top songs in North America for the week. That is between 2 and 6 this afternoon. And again, tomorrow, Saturday, from 12 to 4.
1: Hey, what's up? It's Rick Dees. Don't forget, this week, heading for number one. We talked to Taylor Swift, and she said, I'm kidding. She's busy.
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1: 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Are you ready for all the hits in one place? Rick Dees got to give them to you this week.
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0: Spud FM weather for Summerside. Showers today, 5 millimeters in the heaviest showers. Southeast winds 20 to 40, temperature steady near 11. Showers tonight, lows 10. On Sunday, a mix of sun and cloud, highs 21. And on Monday, cloudy, highs 19 degrees.
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And that's music from Drake with Rihanna and the song called Too Good. Opening up the 11 o'clock hour on Spud with Paul M. Here on a Saturday morning, here's Harry Styles and American Girls.

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0: And that's Fifi Dobson and Ghost as we are heading to the noon hour here on a Saturday. But first, we have a weather update for you. Sput FM weather for Summerside. Showers today, 5 millimeters in the heaviest showers. Southeast winds 20 to 40, temperatures steady near 11. Showers tonight, lows 10. On Sunday, a mix of sun and cloud, highs 21. And on Monday, cloudy, highs 19 degrees.
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And that's Frank Walker with Rihanna and Heartbreak Back here on Spud FM with Paul M. And let's see, what do we have for you here from the city of Summerside, letting people know that work is going to be going on starting on Monday, replacing storm lines and structures with an expected completion date of about July the 3rd. Now, the upgrades will be completed on Granville Street between Ryan and Walker Avenue. And during construction, traffic will be reduced to one lane on the east side of Granville Street between Walker Avenue and the County Fair Mall entrance, with traffic personnel on site.

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0: Spud FM weather for Summerside. Showers today, 5 millimeters in the heaviest showers. Southeast winds 20 to 40, temperatures steady near 11. Showers tonight, lows 10. On Sunday, a mix of sun and cloud, highs 21. And on Monday, cloudy, highs 19 degrees.
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And that's music from Fun. We Are Young. We're heading to 1 o'clock here on a Saturday afternoon on Spud. Here's Drake and Passion Fruit.

0: And that's Lady Gaga with Bad Romance here on a Saturday with Paul M. on Spud FM. So what makes a good Steven Spielberg movie? Or, more importantly, what makes a Spielberg movie so good? Well, we may not all be film study majors and critics, but it shouldn't be an especially hard question. By extension, it shouldn't be too confusing on why his new Disclosure Day, a vague thriller that has kept all but its alien arrival theme shrouded in obscurity, had already drummed up early excitement, prompting Oscar buzz and talk of summer tentpole status. And yet, this intentionally dense, occasionally mawkish parade on belief and faith in humanity seems to bite off more than it can chew, both philosophically and narratively, because by mixing far-reaching, at times, observations with both an alien storytelling concept and Spielberg's typical melodrama, the result tends to be track and into half-completing, half-finishing grab bag of discontent idea. Anyway, that's the review from Jackson Weaver. And no matter what Jackson says, there's going to be a lot of people going to this movie.
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0: Spud FM weather for Summerside. Showers today, 5 millimeters in the heaviest showers. Southeast winds 20 to 40, temperatures steady near 11. Showers tonight, lows 10. On Sunday, a mix of sun and cloud, highs 21. And on Monday, cloudy, highs 19 degrees.
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Lil Nas X and Billy the Kid, Old Town Road, here on Spud FM with Paul M. on a Saturday afternoon. We're on our way to the top of the hour at 2, and that means we're heading to our Rick D's Top 40 Countdown here on Spud.

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3: Woo! Let's go.
0: Oh, I am here to make sure you feel a little bit like this. All the way to number one. This is your countdown freak, Rick D's. Wait a minute. Look at this. Did you hear about the... You heard about the Taylor Swift? You don't want to miss that. It's
4: D's Sleeves.
0: And so much more. Let's get to it. Last week's top five. Remember at number five, Alex Warren. Number four, Sienna Spyro.

Moving up to number three, way to go, Olivia Rodrigo. At number two, still hanging and looking for number one, Somber. And the biggest hit of the week last week, Can She Do It Again? Olivia Dean, So Easy.

That is the voice that has been number one for 6 weeks and counting. So easy to fall in love. Olivia Dean on the countdown. She has two number ones. And can she hold off Swift and BTS and somber Olivia Rodrigo? We'll see what happens. Get ready to win on the countdown challenge. The D's sleaze, news of the offbeat and the world of music. And every hit gets bigger. Heading for number one. In fact, every week at Rick.com, R-I-C-K.com, I ask that you help me choose a future hit. We call it the Sure Shot, and this week you said this is the one. The new Eternal Sunshine Tour has started, and the star, Ariana Grande, she has the Sure Shot, Hate That I Made You Love Me. Listen.

0: Well, how about you, Ariana Grande? Busy, busy, busy summer of 2026. It is the incredible Eternal Sunshine Tour, sold out. Hate That I Made You Love Me, this week's Sure Shot. She took a long 7-year break from touring, said, I'm ready now, I'm in shape, I've been on the Stairmaster, let's do it. Ariana Grande. And let's get to the top 40 hits in order, going to number one. At number 40, former number one, Alex Warren, Ordinary.
1: They say the holy water's watered down, and this town's lost its faith. Our colors will fade eventually, so if our time is running out, day after day, we'll make the mundane a masterpiece. Oh my, my, oh my, my love, I take one look at you, you're taking me out.

Oh, it just sticks in your head, doesn't it? Alex Warren, he says, that song took a little while to write, maybe a half an hour, and it sticks right between your ears, doesn't it? Ordinary and Nonstop to number 39, Max McNown, Better Me for You. Love.

0: better me for you. What's deeper than a coal mine? Loving you with a heart of gold. Max McNown on the countdown, better me for you. Down two this week to number 39 from Max. And coming up, how about this? Teddy Swims on D's Sleaze says his body is now so covered in tattoos, he's starting to get invisible tattoos. What does one look like? We found out from Teddy Swims, plus the latest on Taylor Swift. Did you hear this? We did. Stay here as we head for number one.
1: We're on the way to number one.
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0: Ooh, some extra music. I love it. Thank you so much for the call. Summerside, this is for you. A countdown extra. 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

all the way to the top of the countdown. He took it, Justin Bieber, who, by the way, is spending his wife's money, we understand. She did a $900 million deal for her cosmetics company, and Hailey Bieber says, yeah, let's put some into private air and have some fun with $900 million. On to number 36, Rick Nees and David Guetta, Teddy Swims, Tones and I, Gone, Gone, Gone. We

0: Teddy Swims joins David Guetta and Tones and I on the countdown. Gone, gone, gone. And we're talking to Teddy. He is 90% tattooed. All of Teddy's body is tattooed except for there.
1: Oh!
0: And if you know what I'm saying, he said, I have so many tattoos, I'm starting to get invisible tattoos, meaning there are a few blank spaces on his body that won't be tattooed. He calls that invisible. And it is Reek D's in the Countdown Challenge right now. Take it and win this Amazon shopping spree tailor-made just for you. Now listen to this. Now that is a lullaby version of a number one hit. Can you name the hit and the artist? One more time. Right, that's it. And as a hint, this song went to double diamond status. That means 20 million double diamond. Very, very rare. Now it's a lullaby. All you do is click Rick, R-I-C-K.com. Take the Countdown Challenge. And coming up as we head for number one, Miley Cyrus has had 15 pets in her house, including a pet pig.
2: Hello, Rick.
0: Hello. Okay, some of these pets are very dangerous. How does she handle it? It's coming up as every hit gets bigger.
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1: Oh, let's go back to the hits. Number 35, that's where we are on the countdown. Rick D's, and here she is, Tate McRae, tit for tat.

0: While she's singing and giving advice to her younger self, it's called Younger You. Miley Cyrus down 2 this week, number 34 on the countdown. She has had 15 pets. The pig we mentioned before, hello.
1: Hello, Rick.
0: She's had a blowfish named Pablo. By the way, those are lethal with her neurotoxins, so don't get too close to some blowfish. She's had dogs, cats, horses. Somebody told me she had an armadillo. I don't think so, but she may have. Miley Cyrus loves her pets. In fact, she just rescued a 20-year-old tortoise who Miley says loves to eat chunks of red and yellow peppers. A tortoise she just rescued. Always in the middle of it, Miley Cyrus, right here with D's Sleaze. The hottest hits of the week coming up.
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3: Spud FM weather for Summerside. Showers today, 5 millimeters in the heaviest showers. Southeast winds 20 to 40, temperatures steady near 11. Showers tonight, lows 10. On Sunday, a mix of sun and cloud, highs 21. And on Monday, cloudy, highs 19 degrees.
0: Ooh, some extra music. I love it. Thank you so much for the call. Summerside, this is for you. A countdown extra. 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
2: On the way to the biggest hit of the week, number one. All the hits in one place is Rick Dees at number 33, Ed Sheeran. It's the highest debut on the countdown with his friend Martin Garrix called Repeat It. Stay.

Ed Sheeran, Martin Garrix together. It took 12 years to actually craft that hit. And now it's the highest debut on the countdown, number 33. Ed Sheeran, who is very busy this next couple of weeks. He has an art exhibition just opened in London. He's an artist. He's a singer. He's a writer. He's a producer. He's Ed Sheeran. Up to number 32 on the countdown, just down a bit this week for Justin Bieber again. Yukon.

0: it's amazing. Alex Warren. I've seen so many people sing every word of Alex Warren's hits, and Bloodline is no exception. Just down one this week, number 31 for Alex. Top 30 coming up. It's all here in one place. Rick D's heading for number one.
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0: All right, let's do the top 30 right here. Megan Trainor, number 30. Shimmer.

Oh, yeah, she took it all the way to number one. Olivia Dean with her first number one hit, Man I Need. And up to number 28, it's Rigdy's and Benson Boone, Mr. 11.

0: loving you.
1: Benson Boone drifting a bit this week, number 28. Mr. Electric Blue. He says, I know my outfits are tight on stage, and some of the women look at me and say,
2: oh, that's horrible.
1: I love it. Benson Boone, number 27. Let's keep it up. Rick Dees and Justin Bieber.

0: Oh, look, he's speeding up the countdown, up six. Justin Bieber with three visits to this week's countdown to number one. Speed Demon already up to number 27. I noticed that a big Bieber fan in Mexico has set a Guinness record by identifying the most Justin Bieber songs in a minute. And I guess you can get in the Guinness Book of Records for just about anything. The most Justin Bieber songs identified in a minute. Maybe if you're a Bieber fan, go and try to break the record. There's more going on this week, so let's do it again. It's
1: Steve's Sleeve.
0: Did you see this? Selena Gomez is a redhead now. Long, curly, red hair. And from personal experience looking at this photo, she looks fabulous. Selena Gomez never pictured her as a redhead, but everybody says, I love it. She says, you know, I'm filming something. I needed, either a wig or the red hair. So I just said, let's just dye my hair. See what you think. We have the photo at rig.com. Selena, redhead, Gomez, in fuego, on fire.
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look, here it is, another huge hit. Sing along and drum on the steering wheel with your fingers. The weekly top 40. The Kid Laroi, Love Again.

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That maybe...

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did you move to it? Yes. Click Clock Symphony Ray going up two more, number 26 on the countdown. This is Rick Dees. The biggest 25 hits are here, so let's do it. Golden, it's Huntrix.

How about it? It's Golden Huntrix, EJ, Audrey, Nuna, and Rayami. And on top of getting ready for their world tour, which, by the way, is sold out, along with the BTS tour, they say, we're ready. And I said, for what? And they said, for next year's Super Bowl in America. It could be the big halftime show from Huntrix. We'll keep you on top of that. Let's keep up the countdown. We're this close to the top 20. Get ready for more information on Taylor Swift. Don't miss all of this. It's a huge weekend of hits, all right here. Some extra music. I love it. Thank you so much for the call. Summerside, this is for you. A countdown extra. Rick D's here to please on Spud FM 102.

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1: And the question is, where is my husband? Big question from Ray. Back into it at number 24.

Where's My Husband? Ray, Nonstop number 23. Sabrina Carpenter brings in her friend, Madonna. It's called Bring Your Love.

0: Bring Your Love. Madonna joins Sabrina Carpenter. They take it up one more this week, number 23 on the countdown. Madonna says she's very honored to be included in the New York Times top 100 songwriters ever. Who was number one on the list?
1: None other than Bob Dylan. Time for my boot heels to be wandering like a rolling stone.
2: Oh, that's horrible.
0: Sorry, Bob. It is Rick D's getting you ready for the biggest 20 hits of the week.
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2: 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It's just one word. Feels so good. It's happy.

Oh, he's easing up the countdown. Teddy Swims, Mr. Know-It-All. And thank you, Raymond. Just got in touch, a big Teddy Swims fan. In fact, I left your voicemail for Teddy, Raymond. Up one this week, number 22 on the countdown. Rick Dees to number 21, Gracie Abrams, Hit the Wall.

0: Oh, it is a hit. And Hit the Wall goes up 6. Way to go, Gracie Abrams. Highest jumper on the countdown this week. She's loving it. And that's a tie, by the way, with Justin Bieber, who has Speed Demon. Gracie Abrams wanted me to tell you that she has clues to her upcoming new album. They're very confusing, and she did this on purpose. We are trying to decipher Gracie's clues, and of course, you know me. I will send them on to you if you just click Rick, R-I-C-K.com. 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Are you ready for the top 20 hits? They're huge. Coming up next.
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0: All right, let's get to the top 20 right here. It's Rick D's number 20 already. Pink Panthers featuring Zara Larsson. It's called States.

0: I hear the same.
1: Pink Panther scoring up one with Zara Larsson stateside last week, number 21. This week, they make it to the top 20, up to number 19, Nonstop with Somber, Back to Friends.

Oh, is she busy? Took it all the way to number one, Taylor Swift and Opalite. This week down one to number 18. What is going on with Taylor? Rather than give you all of the details on her influence on Toy Story 5, her romance, so much going on, we put it all in one little piece with audio at Rick.com. Got to check it out. Click Rick for Taylor, Rick Deist to number 17, and Lady Gaga and Dolce.

0: runway.
1: Lady Gaga, Doechii together, runway. Lady Gaga's Mayhem Ball set a new touring record. It was a year long, if you may remember, and it earned, we just checked on this, this is some time ago, $250 million for Lady Gaga. How much of that does she get to keep? Obvious question. She keeps 50%. The rest goes to taxes, agents, managers, musicians, and the dreaded hangers-on. But she still feels good, and she's doing great, Lady Gaga. Okay, coming up next on the countdown to the biggest hit of the week, Bruno Mars and the Formula One Grand Prix. What happened? We know. And how fast did Bruno go? Let me tell you, coming up.
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0: I just might. He did take it to number one, Bruno Mars, in the countdown. This week, just down one to number 15. And Bruno does have a passion for auto racing. You can see him. I understand he will be going 230 miles per hour in a Formula One race car coming up. Of course, the video will be posted at Reek.com. Bruno says, I'm not afraid. Everything is computerized. Be careful at 230 mph. We're speeding toward the biggest hit of the week in the top 15 already. Top 10 right there. More D's, Lee's coming up. A chance for you to win on the Countdown Challenge. Stay right here, heading for number one.
1: Ladies and gentlemen.
0: Oh, you picked the right place to be this weekend. A weekend full of hits. It is your friend Rick Dees heading for number one. And today's best variety on 102 Spud FM.
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0: 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It is Rick Dees counting down to number one. Right here for you, Summerside and beyond on 102 Spud FM.
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0: Morgan Wallen's here last night.

If you love hit music, you found your place on the way to the biggest hit of the week. Are you ready for the Great Divide? Noah Kahan has a hit, number 14.

Noah Kahan going up one to number 14 on the countdown, The Great Divide. And Rigney's up to number 13. Great question. When did you get so hot? Oh, wow. Sabrina Carpenter.

0: Sabrina Carpenter on the countdown. When did you get so hot? Down two this week, number 13 for Sabrina. She has amazing fashion sense. If you've seen her on stage, she just puts it all together. And she says, over the next 6 months, I'm going to try some fashion risks. See if you can copy these. And, of course, we'll have the first photos of Sabrina posted at rick.com, R-I-C-K.com. Something else has leaked out this week, so let's put it in the category of Ricky Leaks. Have you heard of the Three Comma Club? How about this? America's richest self-made women. It's a list. On it, Taylor Swift and Rihanna on it. The Three Comma Club, which means you're now a billionaire or billionaireess. So the Three Comma Club, there's a comma there. There's three zeros, zero. Yeah, there you go. How is it looking if you're having competition between Taylor Swift and Beyonce and Rihanna? It looks like Taylor Swift is in the lead on the way to a billion and a half. I hope there's a prenup in there somewhere, but it's the Three Comma Club. Congratulations, ladies, right here as your hits are in the countdown and we're heading for number one.
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4: Only two hits away from the top 10 right here. Number 12, that's where we are. One Republic.

Oh, welcome back to the countdown. One Republic, Need Your Love. And they go up one more, number 12 on the countdown this week. One away from the top 10. It's Rick Deeds putting the spotlight on Harry Styles, American Girls.

0: Styles, American Girls. This week on the countdown, he goes up one more, number 11. And you know this, that Harry loves to bring his fans into the concert experience. He has a pit set up for the rabid, what they call the P1 fans, the Priority One fans who know every word to every Harry Styles song. They all have feather boas they're wearing. Harry brings them close. And some say, well, we feel like guinea pigs, but we love it. Harry Styles, super showman, as you know. Biggest 10 hits of the week. Are you ready? Coming up in seconds.
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5: Ladies and gentlemen,
0: can you feel it? We're on the way to number one. Are you ready? Here we go. Top 10 on the countdown. And Taylor Swift's song from Toy Story 5 is breaking all kinds of streaming records. And she has a vinyl record of it out. It's star-shaped to look like a sheriff's badge. I mean, you're talking about major marketing. She's the queen of it, Taylor Swift. And another hit from Tay at number 10. Her favorite actress ever.

Elizabeth Taylor. 2 weeks number 10 for Taylor Swift on the countdown. They went to great lengths to make sure that you didn't know that Taylor Swift was composing a song for Toy Story 5. Now the world knows, and she had all these hints, 13s and this and that. Toy Story 5 setting records. Number 9 on the countdown, that's where we are, and a hit that just stays here. Ella Langley, Choosin' Texas.

Top one for Tame Impala, Dracula. That is the Jenny remix. And thank you for being in the mix. Already up to number 7. Let's do it nonstop. Swim. It's BT.

0: BTS on the Countdown. Swim stays at number 7 for 2 weeks. They are everywhere. Of course, their concert is sold out. They have a signature Oreo cookie. And normally, Oreos are black with the white frosting inside. No, these are purple. Purple Oreos from BTS. What do these Oreos taste like? Most are saying pretty good. And you can scan the package and get all sorts of BTS stuff. So look for the purple Oreos from BTS. Okay, take the Countdown Challenge again right here, right now. It's an Amazon shopping spree. You can win it. Now listen to this. Got it? That's a children's lullaby of a famous double diamond hit that went all the way to number one and stayed there. Can you name the hit and the original artist? That's it. Listen again. Come on, you can do this. Name it and who sang it. And you can click Rick and get in on it right now, RICK.com. It's the Countdown Challenge. Counting down to number one, we're into the top five. Coming up.
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0: 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I love it. Thank you so much for the call. Summerside, this is for you. 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
2: Only one hit away from the top five right now. Rick Deeds at number six. Sienna Spiro, Die on This Hill.

Sienna Spyro, just down two this week. Die on This Hill at number six. The top five is here. And Bruno Mars, thank you for starting it. It's called Risk It All, number five. Bruno.

Bruno Mars moving toward another number one? Probably. Bruno Mars going up one this week. Number five on the countdown, Risk It All. Enrique D's up to number four. Here we go. This is Alex Warren, Fever.

0: Fever Dream. Up one more this week, number 4 on the countdown. And coming up, a star on the countdown whose fashion theory is the crazier, the better. And she proves it as we head for number 1.
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0: Gotta love it when we get to the top three, and that's where we are. Rick Dees in number three with Olivia Rodrigo, Drop Dead.

that two words say it all. Drop Dead, Olivia Rodrigo, 2 weeks number three on the countdown. And Olivia went back and rewrote some of the songs in her new album. It's available to the world, called You Seem Pretty Sad for a Girl So in Love. Very personal from Olivia Rodrigo, getting great reviews. Biggest two hits of the week. Here we go. Somber just announced his arenas tour, and it's sold out. Number two on the countdown from Somber, Home Record.

Oh, did you hear that? 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That's usually when an artist says, come on, can we get me to number one, please? 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

0: 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Setting records. 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
1: 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Only.

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Stand by and let's find out together. Ooh, some extra music. I love it. Thank you so much for the call. Summerside, this is for you. 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
3: Okay, here we go. Number one on the countdown. And what a whirlwind for this artist. After winning Best New Artist at the Grammys for this year, The Art of Loving won Best Album. She won a Brit Award, in fact, several awards. And for concert fans everywhere, she is fighting to cap concert ticket prices.
4: I'll get it!
3: I say that too. Who is she? She isn't finished yet. She is number one. Her second number one, Olivia Dean. So easy to fall in love.

0: Well, look what you're doing. You are keeping Olivia Dean at number one on the countdown 7 weeks. So Easy to Fall in Love. BTS saying What's Going On. How about Somber waiting 5 weeks? Still number two. And that's what it's all about. The fight to number one. Make sure you download Rick D's Hit Music. It's in the App Store. RickDees Hit Music. It's free. Start streaming. Start enjoying all the commercial-free music you can imagine. It's yours. Rick D's Hit Music. God bless you for being here. So much fun every week. D's here to please. Taking you to number one.
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